0: 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Mm-hmm. Yeah.
1: Energično. 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Mi smo Salomon. 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

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And every once in a while, I start texting, write a paragraph, but then I delete the message. Think about you like a pastime.

0: красота со знаком.
1: But we had one more important sound we wanted you to hear.